I've been spending way too long checking my tongue in the mirror and bending over backwards just to try to see.

0: Antenne Ida Oberstein. Die beste Musik. 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
1: When they say, in every man's life, there comes a time when he gets struck by the arrow of Cupid, by the love of God, or the beauty of a woman. And sometimes this love brings thunder into your life, and it brings a storm. Sing about it.

Better days are coming, if no one told you. I hate to hear you crying over the phone, dear. For 7 years running, you've been a soldier. But better days are coming, better days are coming for you. So when the night feels like forever,

lonely. It's hard to say that I'd rather stay awake when I'm asleep, because my dreams are bursting at the seams.